0: Siete all'ascolto di Radio Studio Potenza. 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
1: Brothers and sisters, I want everybody to come together. 'Cause tomorrow is a beautiful day. And the past is just a yesterday. And brothers and sisters, a happy day is here to stay.

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Contattaci per la tua pubblicità allo 0971 30 98 54. Well, I got love in my heart. It gives me the strength to make it through the day. Pride and love. Pride is respect for yourself. And that

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